top of the hill. Stay with me, Lord, in your voice, look up, look out, city, I'm with you.

Here's one of our new recordings. I don't know whether we've had the good fortune to have it played here or be available here, but we are getting such good response to it back home.

0: now. Ladies and gentlemen, are you
1: ready?
0: The moment that you've all been waiting for.
1: Right now, right in front of you. Can be devastating to your ear.

0: was fantastic. Let's have a big round of applause.
1: Hey, I thought it was all over.

0: just a minute.
1: I've had time to think for several days.
0: Let me plead my case and I will win it.
1: Enough of your way.
0: It can happen just once in a lifetime. That a touch can bring visions of bliss. So don't wait for perfection. Stop for reflection.